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0: This is Joe Richbird with JR's Lawnmower Shop, Op, Alabama. 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
4: Welcome back, my friend, to the Country Top 40 Countdown of the Summer of Hits for Fitz. And I hope this weekend is treating you well. When Graylin James stopped by the CT40 studios, he reminded me that what we're doing here is bigger than playing songs. I mean, sometimes we're getting to watch somebody's dream come true in real time.
5: Bro, I grew up listening to countdowns, and like to just even imagine my song being mentioned as a song coming up on the countdown is insane. So I'm super thankful. I've seen my songs. I've spent so much time as a songwriter for other people, and I would hear like, oh, you know, Jordan Davis is next thing you know. I'm like, that's really cool. Like, I wrote that song,
6: but yes.
5: Like, to hear Water at a Wedding by Graylin James, like it.
6: With you as the artist.
5: With me as the artist. Like, it feels like my dream's actually coming true.
4: Well, I'm glad to be part of his journey and honored to be making artists' dreams come true. So let's grant one right now. Your wish is my command. Listen up, Graylin James, because you're at number 27 this weekend with Water at a Wedding.
7: Well, I'd

I hope the grills are hot and the drinks are cold and you can sit back and turn this one up. A toast to all right now. We'll get to drinking. ZJK, Zach John King at number 21.

0: 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All right, come here. There you go. There you go. Watch your step. It's a little bit dark in here. We're going to cross this famous threshold. All right, can you give me a little help right now? Just give me a little push. All right, we're going to push this prerocketus of a door to slam shut behind us.
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2: My name's Fitz, and I'm the guy who plays the hits. This is one of my favorite times of the year because it just feels a little different. The days are longer, the nights are louder, and country music becomes the soundtrack to all of it. So whether you're headed to the lake, mowing the yard, working a shift, road tripping, or just hanging out with friends and family, I'm so glad you're spending part of your weekend right here with me, continuing the tradition of country music's longest running countdown show, the Country Top 40. And we've got 20 songs left before we find out what's sitting at number one in the world this week.
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2: 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But he's making his appearance right here on the Country Top 40 with Fitz. 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
2: This Country Music Mountain with me. We're getting close to the summit. We're on a journey to number one with Hardy, Morgan Wallen, Eric Church, and Tim McGraw. What a lineup. And their song MacArthur at number 16.

0: awesome just seeing that song, you know, translate. You just never know, you know, it's a daunting thing to put out, you know, a single, whatever timeline you are in your career, it's daunting. So it's cool to see it kind of doing the right thing. It's always a good feeling.
1: But look how it started. Talent can't be denied. You know what I mean? Mm. It's a talent-based industry. When people see it, they see it.
0: Yeah.
1: And look what your talent has done.
0: Yeah, thank you, man. I've definitely busted my hind end to, you know, get there. But, yeah, it takes work ethic, man. It takes honing in on your craft. Whatever it is you bring into the room, you got to perfect it.
2: There's no shortcut to earning moments like this. As John Morgan says, talent matters, but so does the work you put in when nobody's watching. We got John Morgan right now working hard and earning this week's number 15 song with Kid Myself.

telling you, just a bunch of people taking a few minutes out of their day to help. And that is your reminder that there is still a whole lot of good in this world happening every single day. And that's something to smile about this weekend. And that is the good stuff.

0: 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Tim McGraw right there from 2016. 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Thank you, IHOP. Coming up on the Summer of Hits on the Country Top 40 with Fitz. For Bailey Zimmerman, one trip to the California desert completely changed the way he looked at festival season when he first stepped onto the Stagecoach Festival stage a couple of years ago. And I'm going to share that with you when we get back. So stay close.
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0: Bailey Zimmerman climbing up one to number 12 with Chevy Silverado. Welcome to the summer of hits on the Country Top 40 with Fitz, and you better get ready for CT40's fan favorite segment, Music with Memories. 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Coming up, a listener says every Father's Day starts the same way. He climbs into an old pickup truck that still smells like his dad. And there's one country song that brings it all back. Your Music with Memories is next.
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Welcome back to the hits on the Country Top 40 with Fitz. The songs, the stories, and the artists behind all of them. This is what the Country Top 40 is all about. So come on, make yourselves at home, grab yourself a drink, get yourself a drinky drink, and stay a while, because we got Luke Combs with the number 11 song, Be By You.

Morgan Wallen and Ella Langley going up 3 to number 8 with I Can't Love You Anymore, probably the biggest powerhouses in country music right now. And look at that. Now they have a collaboration. Where this thing is going to go, man. I'm

0: I'm thinking I already know. Congratulations, you guys. Country Top 40. Coming up on the Country Top 40 with Fitz, Jordan Davis has already checked a lot of boxes in his career, but there is one collaboration that he is still dreaming about. And we're going to tell you all about it after this.
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0: Megan Maroney and Beautiful Things moving up one spot this week to number 7. And you know, even the biggest stars still have dream collaborations. Jordan Davis recently got the chance to share the stage with one of his favorite artists of all time. And afterward, he admitted making music together is now high on his bucket list. Here's Jordan.
1: What's a dream that you have right now that maybe you haven't let anybody know that is something you really want to accomplish?
2: Man, I think now I went and did a went and played some songs with Brandon Lake, who I'm a huge fan of.
1: Oh yeah.
2: And I really want to put something out with him. So like me and him are hanging next week, and we're gonna try to nail down a date to write and hopefully put something out. If he doesn't know about this, Brandon, you're hearing it right now.
1: Dude, thank you for sharing that with me.
2: But yeah, man, that's something that I really, really want to. I want to have a song with him. I went to his show and I was floored. I mean, it was like a Southern rock show meets revival meets worship. Like, it was just special. And, man, I really want to do something with that guy.
0: And you could just hear the excitement in his voice. Jordan Davis says seeing Brandon Lake perform left a lasting impression. And now he's hoping to turn that admiration into a song that they could share together one day. Maybe we're going to see it. A little something from Brandon and Jordan very, very soon. But for right now, it's Jordan Davis heading into number 6. What turned this truck around?

0: Jordan Davis backing up 5 to number 6 would turn this truck around. Country Top 40. Hits is counting them down. All the way down. Coming up on the Country Top 40 with Fitz, Jason Aldean reveals the one thing that he believes matters more than talent if you want to make it in this country music industry. And trust me, it's probably not what you think. So come on back. I'm playing the hits. This portion of the Country Top 40 with Fitz is brought to you by Boot Barn. Boot Barn, keep West.
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1: Summertime in the Wiregrass. 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

Welcome back to the Summer of Hits on the Country Top 40 with Fitz, and we are down to the final five. And this is where the pressure's on. The race gets real, and every spot matters. So we're going to keep climbing. Morgan Wallen and Don't

0: Jason Aldean takes it up one more to number four with Don't Tell on Me. My name is Mr. Fitz, the guy who plays the hits on the Country Top 40, and we are down to the final three. This is championship territory right now. Three songs, three artists, one spot at the top of the mountain, and in just minutes, we're going to find out who's taking home the title of the biggest song in country music on the Country Top 40 countdown. So don't go anywhere.
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0: Folks at North Star Audio, and we do it all from the original CT40 studios deep in the heart of Texas. We're going to see if Riley Green's going to do it again. Can Riley do it again with his mustache? We'll find out. I'll see you then. And have a great week. Remember to think big because you're thinking anyway. And who's better than you?
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National Weather Service in Tallahassee has issued a severe thunderstorm warning for Houston County in southeastern Alabama until 1:45 a.m. Central Daylight Time. At 1:01 a.m. Central Daylight Time, severe thunderstorms were located along a line extending from near Taylor to near Columbia, moving east at 35 miles per hour. Hazard, 60 miles per hour wind gusts. Source, radar indicated. Impact, expect damage to roofs, siding, and trees. Locations impacted include Cottonwood, Dothan, Taylor, Ashford, Cowarts, Rehoboth, Avon, Madrid, Gordon, Memphis, Pansy, Crosby, Grangerburg, Garrett's Crossroads, Enon, Wilson Mill, Keaton's, Farley Nuclear Plant, Lovetown, and Sealy Springs. 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Repeating, a severe thunderstorm warning has been issued until 1:45 a.m. Central Daylight Time for the following county, Houston, Alabama,

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14: Oh, yes. Welcome in to a Monday, everybody, at 6:01. I don't know if we're going to go nuts or not today, but it's Jerome and Dixie. We're here.
1: Oh, yeah. And we got a lot to talk about today.
14: Oh, gosh, yes.
1: A lot went on yesterday.
14: I know what you're thinking.
1: Do you?
14: Sports?
1: Yes! Oh, my gosh. So we'll talk about it in our little weekend roundup here in about 10 minutes.
14: Sounds good.
1: We got news from Nashville. Always something interesting over the weekend there.
14: Mm-hmm. Mm-hmm.
1: Plus, Morgan Wallen's going to kick off our music set right after.
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0: And Kroger faces assault and firearm-related charges stemming from the incident near Taylor Road and Campbellton Highway. The victim, who is 23 weeks pregnant, suffered a gunshot wound and was treated at a local hospital before being released. Her mother says the bullet remains lodged near her collarbone, but the unborn child was not injured. Police have not released a motive, with the investigation continuing. Emergency crews responded to a reported structure fire on Martin Street yesterday afternoon. Initial reports say that fire and smoke were visible in the area of a stove inside the structure. The Dothan Fire Department responded to the scene and began fire suppression efforts. No information about injuries or the extent of the damage was immediately available. And that's a look at your latest headlines. For more news, visit WiregrassDailyNews.com or our Facebook page, Wiregrass Daily News.
1: WTVY Weather Center, brought to you by Jim Wadley Tires. A 90% chance of showers and thunderstorms today, mostly after lunch, high around 89. 60% chance of showers and thunderstorms tonight, low 71. And 80% chance of showers and thunderstorms tomorrow with a high of 79. Right now it's 74, and you're up to date with your first choice for weather.

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0: 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It is 6:10 with Your Country Morning Show with Jerome and Dixie. Good morning.
1: Jerome and Dixie. Well, it's Monday,
0: yes,
1: and
0: it
1: was sure an eventful weekend.
0: Man, wasn't it? Tell you what.
1: Especially in sports. So I just have two words. Go Troy.
0: Yes. Yes, indeed.
1: Oh, my goodness. I was so...
0: Yeah.
1: I don't know the right
0: word.
1: Were
0: you shocked or just...
1: I wasn't shocked, but I was so impressed.
0: Yes.
1: I mean, I didn't watch the whole game. I've like watched the last four innings, which is like when they started pulling ahead.
0: Yep.
1: If you missed it, Troy beat Ole Miss, who just so happened to beat Auburn last week.
0: Oh, yeah.
1: That's who Auburn was eliminated in that round. For the Final Four in the World Series. I mean, way to go, Troy.
0: Yes, indeed.
1: And Alabama lost big time over the weekend. They only played one in the double elimination, so they got another game coming up. They'll play Oklahoma.
0: So they're not out of it yet.
1: No,
0: so,
1: wait, they did play Oklahoma. It was like 8-0.
0: Yes,
1: like
0: yes.
1: Alabama lost in one of the biggest losses in World Series history.
0: No way. Well,
1: I mean, that is shameful right there.
0: Better luck next time. Well, we'll keep our fingers crossed for them on the next game.
1: What if Alabama and Troy play each
0: Wouldn't
1: other?
0: Wouldn't that be something?
1: That would be so
0: could
1: wild.
0: Could that happen? Really?
1: Yeah, that could happen if Alabama wins their next.
0: Wow.
1: I know. You never can tell what might happen. Yeah. Okay, so there was that. And then we also had, in other sports.
0: America won their game against Portugal.
1: It was Paraguay.
0: Paraguay. Thank you. Thank you. For some reason, I saw Portugal. Paraguay, they won that one. So they play again. And it was one that, as opposed to the Alabama game, that was one of the biggest

0: scoring games that they've ever had in, as far as an American team, having that many points in one game ever. So that was, and then the Knicks won their basketball, the NBA finals. I think that was Saturday night. So it was a really busy sports weekend.
1: A lot of things going on, and a lot of people's teams won.
0: Mm-hmm.
1: We'll see what happens to Bammer.
0: Yeah, yeah. Have to find out when they
1: can't
0: play
1: go
0: next
1: out
0: time.
1: Like that, guys. You're gonna do better.
0: Come on, represent now.
1: All right. Well, we've got more of a weekend recap coming up because I hadn't even told you what happened around my house. Shoo!
0: Wait till you hear about my yard work.
1: Oh God. Good God.
0: Yeah, I know.
1: All right, coming up, we got Billy Currington, Andrew Nashville Buzz though next.
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0: Dixie's Nashville Buzz.
1: That's right. News out of Nashville. Alan Jackson's Silver Belly Whiskey is opening. It's a distillery and museum in Nashville on the 25th. 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Dang. So if you're in town for Alan's final show, which is on the 27th, you can get tickets at alanjacksonmuseum.com.
2: Wow.
1: It looks very cool. I would like to go visit there myself. I love Alan Jackson.
2: Mm-hmm. Oh, yeah. Yeah, he's always been a favorite.
1: Yeah, he's got the sounds of summer.
2: Oh, yeah.
1: All right, well, country life. Did you know that Europeans are all, like, visiting everywhere, all over for the World Cup, and they're all loving Buc-ee's?
2: Okay.
1: One of the most entertaining parts of the World Cup is seeing the international visitors' reactions to places that we just take for granted here.
2: Right. Oh, yeah.
1: And one of them is Buc-ee's. So there's even like shuttle buses that are taking players and fans to visit. And they're charging like $20 for a round trip ticket to Buc-ee's. So one fan from Scotland was like, a place like this could only exist in America.
2: Oh,
1: and
2: yeah.
1: I love it.
2: It's the American way.
1: Freddie, well, let's see. Okay, there's a player from Germany named Freddie.
2: Okay.
1: Gone viral, documenting the whole trip, loving every moment. In addition to shouting out Buc-ee's, he also shared photos of Waffle House, Taco Bell, Walmart.
2: Oh, man.
1: He shared how he and his teammates discovered Ella Langley's music. And she has become the soundtrack to his trip, apparently.
2: Wow.
1: So when she learned about her new fan, she personally invited them to one of her shows.
2: Okay.
1: Get it?
2: Awesome.
1: All right. Well, finally in the news, Brad Paisley and Miranda Lambert just released a duet. It's called Someone Else's Arms, and it's part of Brad's ongoing project, which is called Tackle Box. Take a listen.

0: classic sound to it.
1: I was going to say,
0: yeah.
1: It's kind of old school. Yeah, you hear that steel in there. And their two voices, actually, I mean, they blend well.
0: Okay.
1: So we're looking forward to hearing the full version.
0: Okay.
1: Coming up, we got Dierks Bentley, What Was I Thinking? A little bit later, Jerome and Dixie's Good Stuff.
0: Mm-hmm.
1: Next.

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We're going to talk about what we did over the weekend. I know you can't just, you just can't wait to hear about it, right? Next.

0: 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It is Kane Brown and Woman with your Country Morning Show with Jerome and Dixie.
1: Oh, wow. Well, okay, so we were talking about this earlier, and we got talking about all the sports that happened over the weekend. Mm-hmm. Congratulations again to Troy on their big win going in the World Series. And we just did not talk about what happened around here over the weekend. So Jerome, per the use, did yard work. And I was like, dude, my house was...
0: You did housework, construction site.
1: So we were in the process of fixing everything because the weekend before, last weekend, was my neighbor's final weekend. Mm-hmm. So we had so many kids all playing together. This has been the saddest week ever because two of my next door neighbors moved.
0: Are you that bad to live next door too?
1: No. So one family moved to Birmingham, and then another the people that lived on the right hand side of me were my kids' grandparents.
0: I wish my neighbor would move to Birmingham.
1: They moved to Destin though to be closer to their family because they're in their 90s. And so now it's just every time I go outside, I'm I'm sad.
0: Oh, gosh.
1: But those kids that last weekend were running through the house, Nerf wars, and somebody ripped the door off the hinges in my son Luke's room.
0: That is so hard to believe that they just ripped hinges and all off the door.
1: I know. You should have seen how mad it made my son Luke. It was his door. He was thought he was never going to get another door and I was going to leave it gone.
0: I'd have whipped the belt out. Bam.
1: So yesterday we got to replace two doors.
0: Yeah.
1: And the house was built in 1961 or something.
0: Okay.
1: And so nothing is
0: their measurements standard. Back then were a little different than
1: and
0: today.
1: So all the doors were too big and had to be. Then we had to buy a sander. And then I will tell you one thing. Sanding in the house was the dumbest thing ever.
0: Oh, God, yes.
1: My entire house is covered in sawdust. So,
0: I know that feeling. And when we did our inside logs, ground all that off, the stain, everywhere.
1: I mean, oh my gosh. I was I'm going to have an allergy attack. Mm-hmm. So then I was cleaning like a mad woman.
0: Yeah.
1: And the people in my house are oh God. Get out of her way. Get out of her way. Because it was she might blow. She's going to blow.
0: You'll be fine. You'll be cleaning up dust for years to come.
1: Shut up. I've already done three rounds and shot back and all this jazz.
0: Oh, God.
1: So I've got to be continued. I got to go finish that up today because I've got family coming to town today.
0: Another story. That's
1: a whole other story. We'll
0: Chapter
1: wait on.
0: Chapter two coming.
1: Well, we've got Thomas Rhett and Maren Morris coming up, plus Jerome and Dixie's good stuff here at 6:45?
0: Okay, somewhere around there. Close enough.
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Country, 95.5 WTVY, Jerome and Dixie in the morning, 6:50 right now, it's 74, and we've got a pretty good chance of some showers and thunderstorms a little bit later today. Maybe bring your umbrella with you as you go to work. Mm-hmm. So we'd like to start the day with some positive headlines, because we get a lot of news in the day, and we don't

0: love most of it. But we start off on the right foot with something nice. And two teenagers from Iowa helped rescue an elderly woman who had been trapped outside for over 16 hours. What happened?
1: Well, the woman had fallen, it looks like, while feeding her horse and managed to move herself into view of the road where the boys saw her while they were on a bike ride. The teens were praised for their quick thinking, which likely saved the woman's life. And here are the two boys talking about it.
2: I like went to the trail, and it took me a while to find her, and then I find her, and then I was like, hey, ma'am, are you okay? She was like, yeah, I need help, call 911. And then my mom called 911, and then, like, she didn't have her phone or the water or anything. She was there for, like, 16-plus hours.
3: Her face, she was, like, covered in all bugs.
2: A few more hours, and she definitely, like, would not have made it.
1: Wow. They were the right place at the right time, that's for sure.
0: Sounded like they were still a little freaked out.
1: Yeah.
0: I would be freaked out if I was a kid and walked up on a lady with bugs all over her. Way to go, kids.
1: Yes,
0: like,
1: indeed.
0: Quick thinking and
1: saved a life.
0: Times of trouble.
1: Mm-hmm.
0: That is the good stuff.
1: Yep.
0: Coming up, Luke Bryan. It's his new one, Country and She Knows It, then your prayer pledge national anthem.
1: And just after 7, it's Strom and Dixie Trending.
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0: treatment or some medical procedure, God heal their bodies, or even some family situation that's out of hand or has become a problem, we pray, Lord, that you will work that out. 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
2: 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Enterprise police are investigating a weekend shooting that left two people with gunshot wounds and another injured during a house party. Officers responded Saturday night to a home on County Road 721 and found two victims at the scene. A third victim later sought treatment at a hospital. Police say multiple fights broke out before the shots were fired. No arrests have been announced and the investigation remains ongoing. And Panama City police are investigating after a 51-year-old Ohio man died following a fall from the 23rd floor balcony at Majestic Towers. Officers responded to the beachfront hotel Thursday night and found the man deceased at the scene. Family members are using the tragedy to raise awareness about mental health, urging people to check on loved ones who may be struggling and seek help before it's too late. And that's a look at your latest headlines. For these and other stories, visit wiregrassdailynews.com or our Facebook page, Wiregrass Daily News.

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It's 7:04 in trending. It looks like we might have a peace deal at hand. Find out more after Corey Kent. That's

0: Your Country, 95.5 WTVY, Rocky Mountain Low. It's Corey Kent. It's 7:07. 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
1: Well, in trending, the U.S. and Iran have finally struck a peace deal. It was 4 months of war over there. Mm-hmm. So both sides on Sunday said they'd agreed to halt military operations. In that conflict that's rattled global politics and energy markets alike. Mm-hmm. So a lot of people are really happy to hear this. But the Pakistani Prime Minister, Shahbaz Sharif, said that a formal signing is going to take place this Friday in Switzerland.
0: Okay.
1: Both sides have declared the immediate and permanent, this is a quote, termination mm-hmm. of military operations on all fronts, including in Lebanon.
0: Mm-hmm.
1: The two nations later confirmed that what he said was permanent might be a little over-optimistic. But the most difficult issues have pushed into the next round of talks, so that's good.
0: Mm-hmm.
1: Yep. What did Trump say?
0: Trump said the deal with the Islamic Republic of Iran is now complete. Congratulations to all, he said, and I hereby fully authorize the toll-free opening of the Strait of Hormuz. So that means that the flow of ships, where usually hundreds of ships go through every, I think I heard every day.
1: Yeah, well, it's a very small opening to go through.
0: Yeah. And it's supposed to be international waters, but Iran has been claiming it as theirs, wanting to charge $1 million toll per ship. Yeah, it's just crazy. So
1: yeah, he also said that he authorized the immediate removal of our naval blockade.
0: Mm-hmm.
1: So
0: okay.
1: Then he, of course, in true Trump style, said, "Ships of the world, start your engines. Let the oil flow."
0: Okay.
1: I was like, "Oh my gosh!"
0: Oh,
1: of course, we have to.
0: Have
1: to have some like dramatic language. But this is, like I said, good news. Jerome made a point that gas was dropping already over the weekend.
0: Yeah, and it had been over the last couple of weeks, has the oil prices have been dropping a little bit. And now I noticed over the weekend it was a pretty drastic drop, and we'll see how far it goes today when the market's open. And I'm thinking it's going to get back down in the 60s where it was before. It was the $65 a barrel. It's 78 to 80 right now.
1: Hmm.
0: So, which get it back under $3, hopefully.
1: Well,
0: let's keep our fingers crossed.
1: I was going to say, hallelujah. That is the best news for mm-hmm. a lot of people.
0: Oh, yeah.
1: Mm-hmm. Coming up, we got Shaboozy with a bar song.
0: Yeah.
1: And what else?
0: Well, let's see. A little bit. Oh, don't we have? No, we don't have tickets. I was about to say we have tickets. Well,
1: no.
0: We do have details on something.
1: Yes, Stars, Stripes, and Sizzle. Details on that
0: is
1: coming up.
2: 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I need more country. 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Stop it. Stomping to the beat like
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0: Your Country 95.5 WTVY, Jerome and Dixie in the morning. That was MacArthur with Hardy Morgan Wallen, Eric Church, and Tim McGraw. Oh. That's the whole crew right there.
1: I keep forgetting about Tim McGraw. I always leave him off. But yes, he is in there.
0: Yeah, he is.
1: Okay.
0: All right. Well, we've got America's 250th birthday coming up.
1: Yes, indeed.
0: And we have been celebrating that basically all year. But coming up and starting today, Stars, Stripes, and Sizzle Sweepstakes. We are giving away a 2-burner Blackstone griddle.
1: Wow.
0: And I got to tell you, these things will make your summer, especially if you like to grill out or you have a pool, especially like to have people over. Summer is here, and this is going to make it a whole lot better for you out back as you barbecue. So you just go to 955WTVY.com and enter yourself. Then one lucky winner is going to be announced on Monday, July the 6th.
1: Yes, and thank you so much. The Cowboys of Dothan, Backwater Bash, Laser Shots, Southside Bingo, and Raven Gunsmithing for helping us out on this.
0: That's right. All right, coming up.
1: Easy. Oh, dude, you're going to start us all young. You know it's contagious.
0: Oh, goodness. We have Megan Patrick and Kane Brown with Miles on it. Then a little bit later, I've got your morning mojo at 7:50.
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0: 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It's Your Country Morning Show with Jerome and Dixie, 729. 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We'll get you in the running for the prizes just after 8.
1: If you showed up, I wouldn't let you in.

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1: So we've been talking about all the sports that have been over the weekend.
0: A lot of stuff.
1: And we were very, if you missed it earlier in the show, we are very proud of Troy University. They beat Ole Miss, and they are moving into the Final Four in the World Series.
0: Yep.
1: And the United States played Paraguay in the World Cup over the weekend, and they won 4-0 Friday night. So they had, let's see, 3 points in World Cup play. So that's all, the most goals that they've ever scored in a World Cup match.
0: Yeah.
1: So we got a little clip of the first goal and the comments at the end of the match.
2: Weston McKennie into the middle. It's an own goal. It's the United States on the board. Less than 7 minutes in.
3: The Americans are here.
0: A big crowd.
3: In their own country.
1: Yeah.
2: Los Angeles Stadium, the United States 4, Paraguay 1. It is as close to a perfect beginning as any of us could have possibly imagined.
1: Wow.
0: Well, that's good. Well, Los Angeles is what he said, I think.
1: Yeah, that's
0: so
1: where
0: no
1: it was.
0: Home team, home crowd there.
1: No. So the U.S. is going to play Australia in the early match on Friday.
0: Okay.
1: It's going to be in Seattle.
0: Okay. All right.
1: Live
0: awesome.
1: From Seattle. Stay tuned. Coming up, we got Kid Rock's All Summer Long and your Morning Mojo next.

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1: Getting you off on the right foot with something to think about. And today's mojo is all about being defensive. Because like it or not, we have, each and every one of us, had a time in life where, you know, we felt the need to defend ourselves, right? Well, there's a test to determine whether you're committed to something, which I had not thought about it this way until this weekend, probably. But the question was asked, do you feel the need to prove something? If so, then you're not committed. And it can seem confusing because true commitment feels like if you really believe in something, then to defend it would seem like natural, right? Mm-hmm. The right thing to do. Mm-hmm. But the truth is, true commitment isn't defensive at all. It's rather completely confident. And even if that seems strange at first, think about it, though. If you're totally committed to something, whether it's an idea or a person or a business or a nation, while you should be ready to defend it, there's no need. It's only a desire to express your commitment as completely as possible. So there is no doubt in the equation. So think about this the next time you find yourself in a debate or heated discussion. Who are you really trying to convince? Is it the person that you're arguing with, or is it yourself? Because if you're just arguing defensively, you yourself are probably no more convinced than whoever your opponent is. Arguments and debates rarely produce any change of thinking, so they're really, you're not going to get much good out of it anyway. And the truth is, we project our doubts onto those around us. So when you have no doubts, there's no need to defend. You're a confident expression of what it is you stand for. An effective persuasion begins with total commitment. So think about that as you go through your day and be blessed as you go. Luke Combs' Days Like This is coming up in two.

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4: 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We're right here on Highway 90 in Bonifay. 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
3: All right. Thanks, Miranda.
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1: Here are your latest headlines from Wiregrass Daily News. 24-year-old Ozark woman has been arrested in connection with a Friday night shooting in Dothan that injured a pregnant woman. Peyton Ann Kroger faces assault and firearm-related charges stemming from the incident near Taylor Road and Campbellton Highway. The victim, who is 23 weeks pregnant, suffered a gunshot wound and was treated at a local hospital before being released. Her mother says the bullet remains lodged near her collarbone, but the unborn child was not injured. Police have not released a motive, with the investigation continuing. Emergency crews responded to a reported structure fire on Martin Street yesterday afternoon. Initial reports say that fire and smoke were visible in the area of a stove inside the structure. The Dothan Fire Department responded to the scene and began fire suppression efforts. No information about injuries or the extent of the damage was immediately available. And that's a look at

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1: WTVY Weather Center, brought to you by Jim Whaley Tires. A 90% chance of showers and thunderstorms today with a high of 89. Then a 60% chance of showers and thunderstorms tonight, low 71. And an 80% chance of showers and thunderstorms tomorrow, high 79. Right now it's 80, and you're up to date with your first choice for weather.

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1: Aliens! 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

0: Your country, 95.5 WTVY, Ella Langley. 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
1: Thought I was going to do it, but I didn't.
0: Don't. Well, now that it's on your mind, you probably
1: no, I'm not gonna
0: can't
1: do it.
0: Urge. Can't stop the urge.
1: Okay, now we have to say something. All right, so if you are just joining the show, every time I hear that song, all I hear is, I'm like, crying over here. Yeah. All right, well, you know who's not crying?
0: What?
1: Who? Steven Spielberg.
0: No.
1: Because he is celebrating success today. Disclosure Day is the Alien movie that Drew and I both wanted to go see over the weekend, but neither one of us did.
0: Could not get a chance to do it.
1: We just both had like a bunch going on, but it opened largely in theaters. It made $92.9 million worldwide in the first week, first 2 days.
0: Yes.
1: That's a lot of loot, bro.
0: That is.
1: So they say with final domestic figures being released later today, the list that we have here factors in the estimated ticket sales for Friday through Sunday.
0: Okay. In the U.S. and Canada.
1: Yeah, according to RenTrack.
0: Okay.
1: Let's see who tracks it. Yeah. Disclosure Day, 44 million. Obsession was one of his previous, 19 million.
0: Okay.
1: Scary Movie, 14.5. Back Rooms. I don't know that one.
0: I don't either. Okay.
1: That one made just over 11 million. And then Masters of the Universe, 8.7.
0: Still good, but gosh, when you consider how far ahead Disclosure Day was ahead of all of those.
1: Wait, I wonder when
0: combined
1: Masters of the
0: almost.
1: Universe came out.
0: Those have probably been out. Well, those bottom ones maybe have been out for a couple of 3 weeks, maybe a month or more. I don't know. I'll have to look it up.
1: Yeah.
0: Mm-hmm.
1: Let's do that.
0: Okay.
1: So Steven Spielberg really knocked it out of the park, and that means it's got to be good.
0: Mm-hmm.
1: So if you have seen it, we want to know. I mean, don't totally give us all the spoilers, but but we do want to know what your thoughts were if you got out to see it, because I also wanted to know, is it safe for like younger people to watch?
0: Hmm.
1: I'm not sure. Is it going to scare my kids or not? 6990955. Coming up, Scotty McCreary's Bottle Rockets and your Nashville Buzz next.

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2: It's Dixie's Nashville Buzz.
3: That's right. Well, out of Nashville, they are still getting things back together after the CMA festival that went on just a week before last. Mm-hmm. Now, it's just about a week ago, but a lot of these artists are, especially the new ones, are still kind of reeling because several of them had never even played stadium shows until that festival. George Burge being one of them, and he was just talking about his euphoria over the weekend, saying that he got to play Ride, Ride, Ride with Luke Bryan mm-hmm. during his set on the main stage. And he said it was his first time performing in a stadium, which was shocking to me because I thought that he'd done
4: some openings for somebody.
3: But apparently not. Mm. He said 70,000 people out there and it was just electric. Now, of course, if you know Luke Bryan at all, you know that he loves to joke around, right? So he said they were about to walk out on the stage and Luke looks at him and said, "Man, don't let this freak you out. Now get out there and don't get out there and do anything weird or nothing. just go out there and crush it, man." And so for George Burge, that was just what he needed to hear. He said he did have some nerves, but mm-hmm. when he did

0: did just get out there and do it.
1: Oh, yeah.
0: It was electric.
1: Yeah.
0: I bet it was. Mm-hmm. Alan Jackson, we love his summertime music, don't we?
1: Oh, yeah.
0: Well, if you like his music, you're probably going to like his whiskey. If you like whiskey, anyway. Yeah. Silver Belly Whiskey is opening a distillery and museum in Nashville on the 25th. Now, this whiskey's going to go straight from the barrel to the bottle right there on site. And you can get a glass, enjoy a glass, while touring the Museum of Memorabilia.
1: Awesome.
0: And his final show is coming up in Nashville on the 27th. So if you wanted to do both, you can get your tickets at AlanJacksonMuseum.com.
1: Okay. If there's any available.
0: Yeah.
1: Gosh, I hope so.
0: And the final news in today was kind of funny because we've got so many people visiting America for the World Cup.
1: Mm-hmm.
0: And one of the most entertaining parts of that is seeing their reactions to places that we take for granted here in America. Bucky's, namely, one of them. So there was a player from Germany who went viral about documenting things like the Waffle House, the Taco Bell, and Walmart.
1: Uh-huh. Yeah.
0: Bucky's was one of those. Now, they have even had shuttle buses taking players and fans back and forth. Round trip to Bucky's is like $20.
1: But well worth it.
0: Exactly. So the German kid who went viral, he also said that they're like Ella Langley, they've just discovered her, and she is now the official soundtrack to their trip. And so she personally invited them to one of her shows.
1: Awesome.
0: Way to go. Ella got some new fellas.
1: Ella fellas, yes.
0: All right, coming up, we got Matt Stiles, Breaking in Boots. I'm Dixie, and that's your Nashville Buzz.
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The Big Bite Bounty Contest is in full swing. We've got details on that right after Josh Ross.

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1: The Big Bite Bounty. So a lot of people went fishing over the weekend because, well, you didn't have to have a license in Alabama, anyway.
0: That's right, yeah.
1: And so that gave a lot of people an opportunity to get out and do some fishing. And we've got the Big Bite Bounty photo contest. Because here's the thing. Mm-hmm. If you're fishing and if you hook a big one, you take a picture of it.
0: You want to brag about it, yeah.
1: And then you're most likely posting that joker on social media because, let's be honest, all of our feeds right now are seeing them.
0: Oh, yeah. Yeah.
1: So if you're going to do that, then you might as well put it up at 95.5WTVY.com and see if you can't win some loot for it. We've had quite a few people do that. We got in this morning and we had quite a few submissions over the weekend. So if you submitted your picture, then you should be able to flip over there and see it. Mm-hmm. But we are taking submissions all the way up through when?
0: June 21st. Get those photos in by for the first round, for the June round, as a matter of fact. And then encourage your friends to start voting from the 22nd through the 30th. And on July 1st, we'll announce the first winner of the prize pack.
1: So in June, somebody's going to get a 72-quart igloo cooler from Touchstone Energy, a $100 Academy gift card from Broadband by Pea River Cooperative.
0: Okay.
1: Free oil change and tire rotation from Roadmar Tire and Auto.
0: Mm-hmm.
1: I mean, those three right there.
0: Oh, yeah. Oh, yeah.
1: It's the makings for a good little summer spree. Two $50 gift cards to Talon Range of Dothan and a $100 gift certificate to JR's Lawnmower Shop.
0: Yeah.
1: So then we're going to have new prize package for July. We'll announce that after when we announce our June winner.
0: Mm-hmm.
1: So again, you got like one more week, almost, to get yours up there. So good luck, get her done. And George Burge, we were just talking about him and his first stadium show with Luke Bryan the other day. He's coming up with It Won't Be Long next. The hottest.

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1: I'm Tracy Adams, and as your Houston County Commissioner for District 2, I believe results speak louder than promises. 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As a conservative Republican, I believe in showing up, listening to the people I serve, and getting the job done. I'll be honored to earn your vote and continue working for you.
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0: Your Country 95.5 WTBY, Ella Langley. 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
1: Yeah, so we are so excited, celebrating America, the quincentennial birthday.
0: Yes, indeed.
1: Well, Wild Adventures Theme Park in Valdosta, Georgia is hosting the Celebrate America Festival. And this is going on this weekend. It kicks off on Saturday with the big concert with Locash and Parmalee. It's going to be so much fun. And it's running through July the 12th.
0: Yeah.
1: And it's, I mean, that's a 3-week event.
0: Yes, indeed. Well, you can't just celebrate 250 years in one weekend.
1: Well, I agree there. So as part of it, military service members are going to get in free. So even if that's active duty, retired, disabled, and honorably discharged, they're going to get free admission every day of the event from the 20th through July the 12th. You do have to bring your military ID, just FYI. And they've got a lot of really great shows coming up. So we know that Travis Tritt is going to be on the 27th. And then the last leg of this, like that July 10th through the 12th, they've got the Harlem Globetrotters. I know that.
0: Oh, that's

0: That's right.
1: And then, of course, on July the 4th, they've got a huge fireworks show. Which will be a lot of fun as well.
0: Yeah.
1: So they're going to light up the sky at 9 p.m. on the 4th. They said it's choreographed to a patriotic musical soundtrack, which we love.
0: Best way to do it.
1: Isn't that right?
0: Yeah.
1: Well, they're going to be coming in today, a little bit later this afternoon, talking to the other guys to kind of let us know what else is going along with that and how you might be able to catch a deal.
0: Yeah. And, of course, you can go to wildadventures.com for all kinds of details and everything that's going on.
1: And don't forget, when you get a season pass, all this stuff comes with it.
0: Yes. And that's the best way to go.
1: If you want to get reserved seats for any of these shows, they also have those available. So find out more a little bit later this afternoon, probably around 1:30, but I could be wrong.
0: Ish.
1: Don't hold me to it.
0: Okay.
1: But coming up, we got Jason Aldean's Don't Tell on Me, kicking off a long stretch of your favorite country next.
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1: District 2, this is Chris Love. 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I'm Chris Love, and our side of the county needs some love.
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1: We love this time of day, especially when we have special guests in the studio. Mm-hmm. And Chelsea is here with us today.
2: Yes.
1: Hey,
2: hi.
1: Chef extraordinaire.
2: I try.
1: So you have been in Canada for the last 3 weeks.
2: Uh-huh. Uh-huh.
1: What were you doing up there?
2: Some things the NDA can't tell. Uh-oh. I can't say.
1: Oh,
2: okay. But it's okay. It's okay. Y'all find out at the end of summer. So
1: she's
2: it's okay.
1: Been filming something.
2: Yes, filming uh-huh. something.
0: For the Food Network, right?
2: For Fox.
0: For Fox. Fox.
2: Yes.
0: Whoa. Okay. Yeah. All right.
1: Not at all. Well, listen, she is here for the next few weeks, though, and you are doing something really awesome with our farmers. You are partnering with a lot of our farmers mm-hmm. For Landmark Park's Farm to Table Dinner.
0: Yeah,
2: yes, I am.
0: Yeah.
2: I am so excited. It's June 20th.
0: Mm-hmm.
2: We start serving at 6.
1: Mm-hmm.
2: I have a great spread. I am making

0: some watermelon salad cups, chilled corn chowder, like a soup shooter situation, roasted summer squash, cornmeal crusted braised collards. Like,
1: oh my
0: it's like
1: gosh.
0: A cake situation. It's so good. I'm doing a flank steak with like a southern chimichurri, with some greens and parsley to make the chimichurri versus like the norm, and like some peach pudding. And I'm incorporating so many farmers.
2: Most of this stuff I have never had.
1: Are you serious?
2: Even peach pudding. I've never had peach pudding.
0: I don't like banana pudding.
2: Oh, really?
1: Is it texture thing?
0: I think it's just my mom all fed me way too many banana sandwiches growing up.
1: Yeah, that could be. Yeah.
2: Okay. All right.
0: And plus, peaches are in season, we'll have Chilton County peaches to use. So.
1: Awesome.
2: Yeah. Great.
1: Well, so how many farmers?
0: Oh gosh. It's about 90% of the menu is going to be local ingredients.
2: Okay. Awesome.
0: We have like 7 or 8 farmers we're utilizing.
1: All right.
0: So I'm super duper excited.
1: Yeah. Okay. So if you need to headcount pretty quick, though, if you're going to get all this food from the farmers.
0: Definitely.
1: Yeah. All right. So if you wanted to get a ticket, how would you do that?
0: You can go on Landmark Park's page and they have a link.
1: Okay.
0: And you go on and you just go ahead and click purchase
1: on their website or Facebook.
0: They should have, it's on their Facebook and on their website.
1: Okay.
0: Yeah.
1: And then is there a deadline?
0: I would like to know by Tuesday so I'm not running around like a chicken with milk at all.
1: Tomorrow,
0: please and thank you.
1: But this is going to be one of those that you don't want to miss, and I'm excited about it. We appreciate you coming in.
0: Thank you so much for having me.
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1: That's right. And you know what this weekend is?
0: It's a big weekend. Father's Day weekend.
1: It is Father's Day weekend. Uh-huh. And if you are looking for the perfect Father's Day gift, look no further. 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

0: It's Toby Keith, and I love this bar as we wrap it up for this Monday show going into Tuesday.
1: I'm thrown off by this lady's cake. We just saw this lady did a birthday cake for her son, and he was turning 8.
0: Yeah.
1: But instead, her figure 8 cake looked kind of like...
0: Mm-hmm. Her chest.
1: Boobies. It's a titty cake. And it is hilarious. I can't look away. Okay, on that note, Dylan's coming in to hang out through the midday, and then Dave's going to bring it on home with the Fast 5 at 5. We hope you have a really great day.
0: Oh,
1: we had fun this Monday with you.
0: Yes, indeed. We'll be back here bright and early tomorrow morning where it's National Fudge Day. It's in the chocolate family, so I'm going to enjoy that. Y'all have a good day, and we'll see you in the morning with your country morning show with Jerome and Dixie. Bye, Dixie.
1: Bye. It's
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Coming up, I'm going to tell you how to find Dad the perfect gift for Father's Day. For the Father's Day holiday. Right now, it's low cash.

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4: From the WTVY Weather Center, brought to you by Jim Whaley Tires, a 90% chance of more showers and thunderstorms today with a high of 89, a 60% chance of showers and thunderstorms tonight with a low of 71, and an 80% chance of showers and thunderstorms tomorrow with a high of 79. 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

95 WTVY, it's Dylan. Happy Monday, everybody. If you want to win some big prizes with a picture of a big fish, I got news for you coming up after Jordan Davis.

0: Luke Combs on Your Country, 95.5 WTVY. It's Dylan. So, if you've been catching big fish, I got some news for you. If you think you caught the biggest fish, you can snap a picture of it and enter the Big Bite Bounty Photo Contest for your chance to win great prizes all summer long. 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But don't fret, if you haven't caught a prize-worthy fish yet, you still have time. Get out there and wet a line right now, because there's another contest coming up in July and another chance in August. So you got multiple chances to win, but you can go submit your picture right now for the Big Bite Bounty Photo Contest at 955WTVY.com. And then you got to tell all your friends and family to vote starting June 22nd through the 30th. And we announce the winner for the June contest on July 1st. Every month features a new winner and a new prize package. 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I haven't had my coffee this morning, okay? 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That's it. That's all you got to do. So if you haven't caught one yet, get out there and get to casting and keep it right here for the best country music in the Wiregrass and more chances to win. 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

Your Country 95.5 WTVY. It's Dylan just after 11 o'clock, 11:10 in the Wiregrass, 84 and mostly cloudy. A little bit of rain heading towards Dothan right now. It's Chris Young, Till the Last One Dies, on Your Country 95.5 WTVY.

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0: Cody Johnson, The Fall on your country. 95.5 WTVY, it's Dylan. So the New York Knicks won their first NBA championship since 1973, and New York City celebrated the way New York City does best. Loudly, emotionally, and destructively, with a few people making decisions that their lawyers are going to hate. After the win, crowds packed areas around Madison Square Garden and Times Square, and police say things turned very chaotic. They had 63 arrests, 4 people stabbed or slashed, a teenager was shot, and school buses were set on fire, vehicles damaged, and 10 NYPD officers were hurt. Sources also say that the World Cup shuttle bus was set on fire during the celebrations as well. So, yeah, the Knicks finally got a championship parade, and some fans decided to audition for an episode of Cops Madison Square Garden Edition. How wild is that? I was seeing these videos on TikTok over the weekend of all the chaos going on, and it, in true New York fashion, they absolutely destroyed their downtown. That's a crazy way to celebrate. I just don't understand. I don't quite understand the destruction behind celebrating. But, you know, hopefully it'll be another 53 years before they get another championship, I guess. Oh, it's supposed to celebrate, not destroy your city. What the heck? Anyways, the Knicks won the championship. Keep it right here for the best country music in the Wiregrass. 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

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It's Dylan. So we've got a line of storms moving in from the west through the Wiregrass area right now, and one of them just popped off with a severe thunderstorm warning down around the Alford, Mariana area. It's a severe thunderstorm warning, hazardous 60-mile-an-hour wind gust, and the locations impacted include Mariana, Chipley, Bradford, Cottondale, Greenwood, Alford, Chipley Municipal Airport, Orange Hill, Ridgetop, Blue Spring, Union City, Steel City, Cottondale Airport, and Chipola Terrace. So if you're in that area, you might want to make sure your pool floats are tied down. Going to be a little bit windy, a little bit wet, but should be okay. Keep it right here, and we'll keep you updated on Your Country 95.5 WTVY. 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

Your Country 95.5 WTVY. It's Dylan. We got a little bit of rain moving through the Wiregrass, and we've got a severe thunderstorm warning that just popped off south of Marianna around 231 and I-10 right now. It is headed towards the east, got 60-mile-an-hour gust. And also, I had a sweet lady call just a minute ago and correct me. It is not Alford. It is Alford where this storm is coming through, so don't be confused. All Fordians, I apologize, but the storm is headed towards Marianna, Cottondale, Greenwood, Alford, Kinesville, Blue Springs, Union City, Steel City, Round Lake area. So if you are in that area right now, a little bit of a severe thunderstorm warning for your area. Might want to make sure that your swimming pool floats are all secured and your couch cushions on your front porch aren't going to blow off. Things might be getting a little bit wet in your area right now. Zach Topp, south of Sanity, on your

0: Your Country 95.5 WTVY, Taylor Swift back on country radio. Back on country radio she is. She's also got that song coming out with the new Toy Story 5 movie as well. Oh, it's a Monday. Sorry, I got fat fingers this morning. We do have a severe thunderstorm warning right now in Mariana. A little bit of heavy rain and some wind making its way through the Wiregrass, headed east towards Greenwood and Chattahoochee area. So if you're in the area, might want to make sure your windows are rolled up on your car and you got your porch cushions all tied down. Them things might go flying. All right. Summer is here, and, you know, it's 95.5. We're always giving you a chance to win something. And now it's the Star Stripes and Sizzle Sweepstakes. 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One lucky winner is going to be announced Monday, July 6th. I'm actually looking at the website right now, and this Star Stripes and Sizzle Sweepstakes, that griddle is just begging for some hamburgers. 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Want to give a big thank you to Cowboys of Dothan, Backwater Bash, and Abbeville Laser Shots, Southside Bingo in Graceville, and Raven Gunsmithing for making it happen. 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

0: 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It's Dylan. Oh, it's a Monday. It's a Monday for sure. I can tell you that because I didn't get my morning started the right way this morning with Dixie's Morning Mojo, and I am feeling it. 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
7: From the WTVY Weather Center, brought to you by Jim Whaley Tires, a 90% chance of more showers and thunderstorms today with a high of 89, a 60% chance of showers and thunderstorms tonight with a low of 71, and an 80% chance of showers and thunderstorms tomorrow with a high of 79. 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

0: 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Let's get it done on June 16th. I'm Chris Love, and our side of the county needs some love.
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Kenny Chesney on your country. 95.5 WTVY, it's Dylan. So if you are an extreme sports enthusiast, like I know a lot of folks are, this one will make you think twice. So this is a tragic story out of Brazil, but it's one of those stories that'll make you double check your seatbelt, your harness, and check your life insurance before you just decide that maybe mini golf is extreme enough. A 21-year-old woman in Brazil named Maria Eduarda Rodriguez passed away during a bungee style jump from the skeleton bridge in Brazil. Authorities say that workers allegedly, get this, failed to attach the safety rope before she was thrown from the bridge. And so three of those instructors there at the bungee jump place have been charged with homicide. And investigators are looking into what happened. But I'll tell you what happened is, and there's a video of this circulating around Twitter, obvious, or X. It doesn't show the ending of it, but it does show this woman being lifted up and by the workers. And normally they would toss you from this bridge. A rope catches you and you swing under the bridge, and then, you know, they let you down, take you off, and it's the next person, right? The whole premise

0: That should be checklist number one. So if you are getting ready to go bungee jumping or any other kind of extreme sport, you might want to double check the harness and stuff yourself before you take the plunge. Keep it right here for the best country music. It's your country, 95.5. How awesome.
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It's Dylan with Your Country, 95.5 WTVY, 87 and mostly cloudy. 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

0: 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It's my country.
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your country, 95.5 WTVY. I've got Asher and Peyton in the studio from Wild Adventures, and they're going to tell us about their Celebrate America Festival coming up after Ella Langley. But right now, MacArthur on your country, 95.5. My name

0: Hey, it's Dylan with Your Country 95.5 WTVY. I've got some special guests in the studio. I've got Asher and Peyton with me from Wild Adventures, and they are here to tell us about what they got going on out there. Some exciting stuff coming,
1: yeah,
0: huh?
1: Yeah, howdy, howdy. Yeah. So starting this Saturday, we have our Celebrate America Festival. It's kicking things off pretty soon with our special event. We have a three-week festivity. Tons of patriotic fun, and also free military admission, all thanks to Georgia Power.
0: Awesome. Very cool. What a way to celebrate America with free military admission,
1: exactly.
0: Right there.
1: Exactly. Yeah, especially America's 250th anniversary.
0: Yeah.
1: Wild.
0: The big one.
1: Yeah. So we got some fun concerts going on. Okay. We have a visit from the Harlem Globetrotters. So,
0: oh, that's cool.
1: Yeah. So, Peyton, if you want to tell the big news.
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0: Awesome. So, that is exciting.
1: Yeah.
0: Big time happening out there at Wild Adventures, huh?
1: Of course. 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So,
0: all right. Sounds good. We'll celebrate America with Wild Adventures. It sounds like it's going to be a good time, guys. Thanks for coming in and sharing.
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6: From the WTVY Weather Center, brought to you by Jim Whaley Tires, a 90% chance of more showers and thunderstorms today with a high of 89, a 60% chance of showers and thunderstorms tonight with a low of 71, and an 80% chance of showers and thunderstorms tomorrow with a high of 79. 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

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A little bit more rain on the way. It's not over yet. Right now, it's dust on the bottle on your country, 95.5 WTVY.

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It's Dylan making our way through this Monday one song at a time. 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

0: Morgan Wallen on your country. 95.5 WTVY, it's Dylan. That is a wrap on Monday. I promise I'm going to drink my coffee before I get started tomorrow. It was a Monday here for sure. Mr. Dave Gilligan on his way in to get you through the rest of the day. Make sure you stick around for that getting to know you question of the day coming up next at 2:20. I'll see you guys right back here tomorrow, and we will do it all over again. Y'all be safe out there. Bye.
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It's your country, 95.5 WTVY. Good afternoon. Dave Gilligan with you in the long set of continuous country rolls on with Corey Kent. It's Rocky Mountain Low on a rainy Monday. 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

0: folks, this is Joe Diffie from Nashville, Tennessee. 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

0: Your Country 95.5 WTVY. Russell Dickerson wrapping up a long set of continuous country. It is raining on this Monday. We got light rain all over the listening area. The heaviest stuff just to the east of Ozark, heading into Henry County, and already starting to break up a little bit. But we do have some light rain. Currently 85, and well, I guess you know what time it is.
1: Getting to know you, getting to know all about you.
0: That's right. It's time for the Getting to Know You question of the day, brought to you every weekday at about 2:20 from Gutter Buddies of Lower Alabama. 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Remember, with Gutter Buddies, you'll always have a buddy in the business. Here's how it works. I'm going to ask you a question and then post that question on our Facebook page, 95.5 WTVY. If you haven't already liked the page, go ahead and like it and follow us and subscribe us and get notifications and all that good stuff. I'm going to post it on that page, and you guys answer it all afternoon long. We find out what your answers are in the 5 o'clock hour. That way we get to know each other. And today I've got a fun one for you. It's fill in the blank. So all you have to do is fill in the blank to this sentence. You ready for this? A rainy day at work is better than blank any day. Put some thought into that. Let's have some fun with it. Again, it's a fill in the blank today. A rainy day at work is better than blank any day. I am posting that on our Facebook page right now, 95.5 WTVY. Make sure you answer all afternoon long. We'll find out what you said in the 5 o'clock hour. It's the Getting to Know You question of the day, and it's only on Your Country, 95.5 WTVY.
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0: From the WTVY Weather Center, showers and thunderstorms likely for the rest of the afternoon. Same for tonight, 80% chance of rain and thunderstorms. Tonight's low, 71. The trend of rain continues into Tuesday, increasing to a 90% chance of rain after lunch. Tomorrow's high, only 80. For Tuesday night, 70% chance of rain and thunderstorms. Tuesday night's low, 70. This forecast brought to you by Jim Whaley Tires on your first choice for weather. 95.

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It's your country, 95.5 WTVY. Good afternoon to you, 248 with Dave. Little light sprinkling going on. 82 is where we are. The heaviest stuff seems to be in Clay County in Georgia, moving through Henry County here in Alabama. Most of the rest of the rain is well to the north of us. We just got the sprinkle action going on. I'm going to sprinkle a great deal of country in your ear bones. A long set of continuous country starts next with Shaboozy on your country, 95.5 WTVY.

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Zach Top, Justin Lynch, Tucker Wetmore, and Luke Combs are coming up. It's Ella Langley now. 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

0: This is Matt Laird from Jack, Alabama. 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

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Dave Gilligan reminding you to check out Dixie's Morning Mojo weekday mornings at 7:50. It's brought to you by Dakota Coffee Works in Dothan and in

0: Luke Holmes on Your Country, wrapping up a nice long set of continuous country. 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And if you haven't done it yet, let me help you out. 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
0: From the WTVY Weather Center, showers and thunderstorms likely for the rest of the afternoon. Same for tonight, 80% chance of rain and thunderstorms. Tonight's low, 71. The trend of rain continues into Tuesday, increasing to a 90% chance of rain after lunch. Tomorrow's high, only 80. For Tuesday night, 70% chance of rain and thunderstorms. Tuesday night's low, 70. 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

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Luke Bryan, Jason Aldean, Megan Maroney, and Russell Dickerson are on the way. Bailey Zimmerman right now, and holy smokes, on your country. Love is only scared of the devil.

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What are we going to do about this, folks? 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

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It's cloudy and 80 at Low Cash now with Wrong Hearts.

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Wrapping up a nice long set of continuous country. It's cloudy and 84/20 with Dave. Check this out. A study led by Harvard followed more than 9,000 Americans aged 70 and older. They found out that people with higher levels of optimism were about 15% less likely to develop dementia. And the trend holds true regardless of race, health conditions, or even depression levels. People are starting to realize that optimism isn't just a personality trait you're born with. It can be strengthened through mental exercises and therapy. And having that more positive outlook could be protecting your brain health. Now, the study doesn't prove optimism prevents dementia, but it's helping to show how our mindset can influence how we age. So be hopeful in life. It's good for your mood and

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0: From the WTVY Weather Center, showers and thunderstorms likely for the rest of the afternoon. Same for tonight, 80% chance of rain and thunderstorms. Tonight's low, 71. The trend of rain continues into Tuesday, increasing to a 90% chance of rain after lunch. Tomorrow's high, only 80. For Tuesday night, 70% chance of rain and thunderstorms. Tuesday night's low, 70. 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

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Still to come, Jordan Davis. Got some Jason Aldean as well. Right now it's Nate Smith on Your Country, 95.5.

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Good afternoon, 442 with Davis. Raining, it's 79, and I got Jason Aldean. Just try that in a small town, why don't you? Your country, 95.5.

0: 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Good afternoon, everybody. 4:48. Whoa, 12 short minutes away from go-home time on this rainy Monday. I'll be kicking off your Fast 5 at 5 with Carrie Underwood's Southbound. Jelly Roll's up next, starting a long set of continuous country on your country, 95.5 WTVY.
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Your Country, 95.5 WTVY. Good afternoon, everybody. Dave Gilligan wrapping up a nice long set of continuous country and your Fast 5 at 5 with Kenny Chesney's Carry On. It's 5:18, cloudy and 79. Time for us to find out what your answers were to the getting to know you question of the day. It was a fill-in-the-blank day today. And here's how it went. A rainy day at work is better than blank any day. Just trying to take your mind off the rain. We're going to have rainy weather pretty much all week long. Well, Tina opened us up and said a rainy day at work is better than a trip to the dentist any day. Yes. Melissa filled in the blank with being broke. Angela said a trip to Walmart. Joshua said a day without no bear. Gutter Buddies of Lower Alabama said a rainy day at work is better than a Monday with no coffee any day. Yeah. Whitney said no day at work is better than

0: is better than that. James filled in the blank by said, better than curling. Sydney Liz said, better than painting my house with a Q-tip. Vicky said, the dentist chair. Tim said, a colonoscopy. Scott said, trying to do yard work and all this humidity between the rain showers. Kathy said, better than one at home. Kimberly said, better than having surgery. Priscilla said, better than no job. Patrick said, better than humid. Keith said, being at home bored. Jason said, it's better than nothing, is what's coming to his mind. Becca said, it's better than working in this humid heat. My husband does it Monday through Friday, and I feel so bad for him and those that have to do it. And finally, Sonny said, a rainy day at work is better than a snow day any day. Yeah, I can't disagree with any of those. And there you have it. The answers to the getting to know you question of the day. I'm going to leave that up on our Facebook page, 95.5 WTVY. It's brought to you every single weekday by Gutter Buddies of Lower Alabama, right here on your country, 95.5 WTVY.
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8: From the WTBY Weather Center, showers and thunderstorms likely for the rest of the afternoon. Same for tonight, 80% chance of rain and thunderstorms. Tonight's low, 71. The trend of rain continues into Tuesday, increasing to a 90% chance of rain after lunch. Tomorrow's high, only 80. For Tuesday night, 70% chance of rain and thunderstorms. Tuesday night's low, 70. 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

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Dave Gilligan with you, getting ready to kick off another long set of continuous country. And I'll be doing that with Riley Green's Change My Mind. 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

Monday evening, Dave Gilligan with you in a long set of continuous country, keeping an eye on the weather. Still to come, Gabby Barrett, Russell Dickerson, Ella Langley, and John Party. It's George Burge now with Ride, Ride, Ride on your country. I threw

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0: John Party's Friday Night Heartbreaker, wrapping up a long set of continuous country. Good evening, everybody. Dave Gilligan with you. And on today's edition of Today I Learned, especially with this nasty weather we've been having, about 8.6 million, lightning bolts strike the earth every single day. Doing the math, that's roughly 100 lightning bolts every second. Lightning's going to be striking all over the place with hit country music coming up after your forecast from Toby Keith, Tucker Wetmore, and Bailey Zimmerman. 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